my mind. Get hung up, feed the ducks with a bun. They all come out to groove about, be nice and have

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I am calling from Montenegro. 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

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It's great to be part of the Freie Radio broadcast teams of Austria. Everyone's doing great work, and a special shout out to the people in Salzkammergut.

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We commend this child's body to the ground. 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

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But I've seen the darkness in the day, and you must know it is a terrifying sight.

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